black top. I caught the first bus I could hop from there. But all of this glitter is getting dark. This concrete

Big Country 99.5 KVOO. It is me, AB, and the very first time I went to the Opry was for Dolly's 80th birthday. And you know what? I've never been to New York, never been to Broadway. And Dolly's got a new musical coming out in December. Maybe Dolly will be my first

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It is me, AB. This song came out in 1998. 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
1: 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Even if you don't think you need it, take a drink anyways of some water, that is. 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

Oklahoma's own KVOO signed on the air in 1926, celebrating 100 years of the voice of Oklahoma. We are KVOO-FM Henrietta, Tulsa. 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
11: Friends, right now it's hymn time. 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
4: 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I got to hang out with that guy. I don't like the new guy. And then my wife goes, you know why you don't like him? Just because he's a Leo. He doesn't like sports and he drinks White Claws. I thought that's why I didn't like him.
3: July

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3: Sunday afternoon, expect partly sunny skies with a high temperature near 90 degrees, a lot cooler than we were yesterday afternoon. Northeast winds around 5 miles an hour and a slight passing shower is possible through the 8 o'clock hour this morning. Otherwise, we stay dry throughout the remainder of the day today. Overnight tonight, expect a low near 72 with a northeast wind once again around 5 miles an hour. From the Bud Mills Weather Center, I'm News on 6 meteorologist Chloe Arroyo.
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0: 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Who is this?
1: This is Betty calling from Coweta.
0: Hi, Betty, and our Gospel family in Coweta. Thank you, sweetheart. What are we going to play for you?
1: Well, I would like to hear Marty Stewart's I Can't Even Walk, and I'd like to send that out to my brother Johnny, and I have a sister, Bobby.

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18: Sunday afternoon, expect partly sunny skies with a high temperature near 90 degrees, a lot cooler than we were yesterday afternoon. Northeast winds around 5 miles an hour and a slight passing shower is possible through the 8 o'clock hour this morning. Otherwise, we stay dry throughout the remainder of the day today. Overnight tonight, expect a low near 72 with a northeast wind once again around 5 miles an hour. From the Bud Mills Weather Center, I'm News on 6 meteorologist Chloe Arroyo.
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The Brooks and Dunn are going to be here October 1st. So if you want to try to win tickets to that, Tanner is going to be at Harps in Colorado.

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I'm dressed up for success, from my head down to my boots. 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

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One of the best concerts I have ever been to in my life. 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Here's Tanya Tucker. She's

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And if you've been meaning to buy stamps, you should have done it yesterday because today, July 12th, the price of the Forever stamp goes up from 78 cents to 82 cents. And

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The 1928 mansion sits on nearly 5 gated acres and spans almost 19,000 square feet. Guess how much it is? You can't guess. You won't guess. $32 million.

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0: 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And be sure to stop by the Nut House off Route 66 in Claremore to pick up that exclusive KVOO 100th anniversary merch. 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
2: 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I don't like the new guy. And then my wife goes, you know why you don't like him? Just because he's a Leo. He doesn't like sports and he drinks White Claws. I thought that's why I didn't like him.
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0: Big Country 99.5, KVOO. It is me, AB, and if you get on TikTok at all, you'll scroll on there or you could even look it up. These kids playing this song, man, the talent some of these kids have is just absolutely extraordinary. Here's Charlie Daniels Band.
1: The devil went down to Georgia. He was looking for a soul to steal. He was in a bind because he was way behind and he was willing to make a deal. When he came across this young man sawing on a fiddle and playing it hot, and the devil jumped up on a hickory stump and said, boy, let me tell you what. I guess you didn't know it, but I'm a fiddle player too. And if you'd care to take a dare, I'll...

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